0: Stella Lefty is her name. That's Boston. I'm Chris Matthews, throwing some good news into your world. So a Maryland man, he certainly is son of the year because he won $50,000 in a lottery jackpot and gave it to his mom as a birthday present. He put the winning ticket inside a card along with a note telling her exactly how much he had won. He says, I sat there looking at that ticket and knew right away I was going to surprise her. Mom plans to spend the money on a new car, and it does not say if this dude has any brothers or sisters, but I guarantee they all hate him right now.
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0: Carry on. Kenny Chesney there. Chris Matthews. Don't you tell on me. Jason Aldean fussing at his heart. And got that one. Up next.
1: Laying down the law in Southwest Oklahoma. 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

0: Southwest Oklahoma's real country giant, KFXI, Marlow, Lawton, Fort Sill, and Elmore City.
1: Fox News, I'm Roxanne Evans. Democrats on the clock in Maine. Graham Plattner submitted his paperwork today, officially withdrawing from the U.S. Senate race. Plattner facing allegations of sexual assault, which he denied. Maine Democrats now scrambling to find a new nominee. Fox's Kristen Goodwin.
2: Because he withdrew before Monday, his name will not appear on the November ballot. Democrats have until July 27th to name a replacement.
1: Several Democratic hopefuls have been jockeying for position. The U.S. is demanding Iran keep the Strait of Hormuz open and end all attacks on commercial shipping or face a harsh outcome. President Trump saying talks will continue, but the ceasefire is over. 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
3: It's now time for the weather from the National Weather Service with meteorologist Phil Spieback. 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
4: The KFXI forecast, clear sky through the night, a low of 75. Sunshine, breezy, warm tomorrow, the high 96 to 100, back into the mid-70s Saturday night, but few extra clouds, even the chance of a shower or a thunderstorm, and a few of those on Sunday as well. Temperature mid-90s, backing down to around 90 Monday, partly sunny, scattered showers and thunderstorms redevelop through the afternoon. From the KFXI Weather Center, I'm meteorologist Phil Spivak.
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6: KFXI Foxy 92 is celebrating 39 years of serving Southwest Oklahoma. 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Plus, we're throwing in a night stay at the Hampton Inn in Bricktown and $92 in cash to top it all off. Keep listening to Foxy 92 to find out where we'll be broadcasting live each week. 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Each week, we'll draw three finalists from all entries at our broadcast locations. Those names go into the hopper for the August 1st grand prize drawing. You'll be notified if your name is pulled as a finalist, and you must be present on August 1st to win the grand prize or other great prizes. 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
1: Fox News, I'm Carmen Roberts. The U.S. demands Iran publicly state that the Strait of Hormuz is open and that Tehran won't attack ships anymore.
2: President Trump posted that Iran requested more talks, but the United States has stated to them in no uncertain terms that the ceasefire is over.
1: Fox's Mike Tobin in Tel Aviv. Still, President Trump says the U.S. would continue talks aimed at putting a permanent end to the war. U.S. crude closed about 1% lower today at $71.41 a barrel. And the race is on in Maine to find a Democratic candidate for the U.S. Senate.
3: Maine Democratic Senate hopefuls trying to claim Graham Platner's policy mantle. Candidates aim to capture Platner's priorities, but without the baggage.
1: Fox's Chad Pergram. Platner filed paperwork today to officially end his campaign. 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
4: It's now time for the weather from the National Weather Service with meteorologist Phil Spieback. 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
5: Foxy 92 weather.
6: The KFXI forecast, clear sky, mid-70s through the night, and a sunny day follows on Saturday. Really breezy, quite warm. The high again, upper 90s, near 100. Clouds increase for Saturday night. Could be a couple of scattered showers and thunderstorms developing, low 72 to 76. In the 90s on Sunday, a few more of those scattered showers and storms, and a few more Monday afternoon, high near 90. From the KFXI Weather Center, I'm meteorologist Phil Spivak.
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0: country, and she knows that Luke Bryan there, Chris Matthews, just want to be her so bad and her so bad. 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
4: Fox News, I'm Chris DeMeo. The U.S. is calling on Iran to make a public statement declaring that the Strait of Hormuz is open and that ships can now pass through safely.
5: The U.S. hit roughly 170 targets in Iran this week, including rail bridges the U.S. says were used to transport weapons.
4: Fox's Mike Tobin in Tel Aviv. A search is underway for a candidate to replace Democratic Senate hopeful Graham Plattner in Maine following his withdrawal from the race.
6: The party is planning a nominating convention to replace Plattner on the ballot. Monday is the deadline for Plattner to officially withdraw.
4: That's Fox's Chad Pergram on Capitol Hill. Plattner withdrawing following sex assault allegations from a former partner. A small plane crashing in the Bahamas Friday, killing 10 people. The crash happening in North Andros, just west of Nassau. And stocks finishing the week in positive territory, the Dow ending up 149 points. 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
7: It's now time for the weather from the National Weather Service with meteorologist Phil Spieback. 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
8: The KFXI forecast, clear sky through the night, a low of 75. Sunshine, breezy, warm tomorrow, the high 96 to 100, back into the mid-70s Saturday night. But a few extra clouds, even the chance of a shower or a thunderstorm. And a few of those on Sunday as well. Temperature mid-90s, backing down to around 90 Monday. Partly sunny, scattered showers and thunderstorms redevelop through the afternoon. From the KFXI Weather Center, I'm meteorologist Phil Spivak.
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10: KFXI Foxy 92 is celebrating 39 years of serving Southwest Oklahoma. And this summer, you get a chance to win big with our anniversary prize package. We're talking two tickets to see Cody Johnson live at the Paycom Center in Oklahoma City. 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These are prime, on-the-floor seats. Plus, we're throwing in a night stay at the Hampton Inn in Bricktown and $92 in cash to top it all off. Keep listening to Foxy 92 to find out where we'll be broadcasting live each week. 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Each week, we'll draw three finalists from all entries at our broadcast locations. Those names go into the hopper for the August 1st grand prize drawing. You'll be notified if your name is pulled as a finalist, and you must be present on August 1st to win the grand prize or other great prizes. You can register at every location until you become a finalist. 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
11: Hi, I'm Bailey Heston, the 2026 Rush Springs Watermelon Queen, and I'm inviting you to join me at this year's 81st Annual Rush Springs Watermelon Festival. 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More than 100 arts and craft vendors, lots of great food, and of course, watermelon. 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Hope to see you there. Look for me. I'll be the one wearing the crown.

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0: In this neighborhood, Dierks Bentley lives right next to Alabama. Oh, play me some mountain. And just up the street from Jason Aldean. I want to take a little ride. And we'll visit their neighborhood.
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2: It's now time for the weather from the National Weather Service with meteorologist Phil Spieback. 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
4: The KFXI forecast, clear sky, mid-70s through the night, and a sunny day follows on Saturday. Really breezy, quite warm, the high again, upper 90s near 100. Clouds increase for Saturday night, could be a couple of scattered showers and thunderstorms developing, low 72 to 76, and the 90s on Sunday. A few more of those scattered showers and storms, and a few more Monday afternoon, high near 90. From the KFXI Weather Center, I'm meteorologist Phil Spieback.
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2: News. I'm Chris DeMeo. Accused Charlie Kirk assassin Tyler Robinson's lawyer is questioning the ATF agent who analyzed the alleged murder weapon as a preliminary hearing concludes.
3: An ATF report could not positively link the bullet recovered from Charlie Kirk's autopsy to the rifle tied to Robinson. But the prosecution countered the report was inconclusive because the bullet had broken into fragments.
2: Fox's Claudia Cowan in Provo, Utah. The first semifinal match in the FIFA World Cup is set for following Friday's quarterfinal when Spain topped Belgium.
4: For the second time this tournament, Mikel Moreno subbed on for Spain and scored a game-winning goal. They win it 2-1 to advance to face France in the semifinal.
2: Fox's Tony Genualdo. The World Cup final takes place next Sunday in New Jersey. Stocks ending the week in positive territory. 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
5: It's now time for the weather from the National Weather Service with meteorologist Phil Spivak. 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
6: Foxy 92 weather.
7: The KFXI forecast, clear sky to start the day, and temperatures recover from mid-70s into the upper 90s to near 100 this afternoon. A bit of a breeze for the daytime especially. Clouds roll in for Saturday night. Could be some scattered showers and thunderstorms developing, low of 74, and scattered showers and thunderstorms 96 on Sunday. Back it down to around 90 on Monday, a few more showers in the afternoon. From the KFXI Weather Center, I'm meteorologist Phil Spivak.
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5: You've been listening to the weather from the National Weather Service with meteorologist Phil Spivak. 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
8: KFXI Foxy 92 is celebrating 39 years of serving Southwest Oklahoma. 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We're talking two tickets to see Cody Johnson live at the Paycom Center in Oklahoma City. 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Plus, we're throwing in a night stay at the Hampton Inn in Bricktown and $92 in cash to top it all off. 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Each week, we'll draw three finalists from all entries at our broadcast locations. Those names go into the hopper for the August 1st grand prize drawing. You'll be notified if your name is pulled as a finalist, and you must be present on August 1st to win the grand prize or other great prizes. 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It's all part of celebrating 39 years of KFXI Foxy 92 and kicking off our 40th year of broadcasting, serving you and all of Southwest Oklahoma. You must be at least 18 years of age to enter.
0: Playing this.

That's Jordan Davis with Turn This Truck Around. I'm Rich Krieger. Coming up, Toby Keith officially has his own day in Oklahoma. Right now, Luke Combs. Son.

0: That's Chris Stapleton with White Horse. Bailey Zimmerman, Chevy Silverado, right before that. I'm Rich Krieger. Coming up, new artist Stella Lefty and her song, Boston.
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0: That's Lauren Elena with All My Exes. Darius Rucker, before that, I'm Rich Krieger, and Morgan Wallen coming up next.
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0: Southwest Oklahoma's real country giant, KFXI, Marlow, Lawton, Fort Sill, and Velma.
1: Fox News, I'm Deborah Valentine. Qatari negotiators have arrived in Iran with the goal of de-escalation and a return to peace talks between the U.S. and Tehran. More from Fox's Mike Tobin in Tel Aviv, Israel.
2: President Trump posted that Iran requested more talks, but the United States has stated to them in no uncertain terms that the ceasefire is over.
1: The U.S. is calling on Iran to make a public statement declaring that the Strait of Hormuz is open and that ships can now pass through safely. Apple's suing OpenAI, accusing it of stealing trade secrets. Fox's Lisa Lucera has more.
3: The suit filed in federal court in California says the theft of Apple's trade secrets by the maker of ChatGPT was part of a coordinated pattern of misconduct at an institutional level.
1: Two former Apple employees are named in the lawsuit. OpenAI says it has no interest in other companies' trade secrets. 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
6: The KFXI forecast, mainly clear sky through the night. We're in the mid-70s starting off the day on Saturday, climbing into the upper 90s for the afternoon with clouds coming in later day. It brings the chance for some scattered showers and thunderstorms at night and continuing through Sunday. Low 72 to 76, high 94 to 98 on Sunday, 88 to 92 Monday with some afternoon storms. From the KFXI Weather Center, I'm meteorologist Phil Spivak.
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12: Every day, the men and women of the United States Marine Corps demonstrate their commitment to defend the American way of life. 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As Marines, we take a stand for our nation, for us all. The few, the proud, the Marines.

0: That's Hardy, Tim McGraw, Eric Church, and Morgan Wallen with their song MacArthur. I'm Rich Krieger. Coming up, Americans self-conscious about their feet. Also, we'll hear from Luke Combs.
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0: That's Dan and Shay with Say So. I'm Rich Krieger. Tyler Hubbard coming up next.
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0: Southwest Oklahoma's real country giant, KFXI, Marlowe, Lawton, Fort Sill, and Ryan.
1: News. I'm Chris DeMeo. President Trump threatening Iran early Saturday after the funeral of Iran's supreme leader Ayatollah Khamenei saw open calls for his killing. The president posting on Truth Social that 1,000 missiles are locked and loaded and aimed at the Islamic Republic of Iran, with thousands more to follow immediately should the Iranian government act on its threat. The president adding the U.S. military would completely decimate and destroy all areas of Iran. Accused Charlie Kirk assassin Tyler Robinson's lawyers questioning the ATF agent who analyzed the alleged murder weapon as the preliminary hearing concludes.
2: An ATF report could not positively link the bullet recovered from Charlie Kirk's autopsy to the rifle tied to Robinson. But the prosecution countered the report was inconclusive because the bullet had broken into fragments.
1: Fox's Claudia Cowan. 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
3: It's now time for the weather from the National Weather Service with meteorologist Phil Spivak. 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
5: The KFXI forecast, mainly clear sky through the night. We're in the mid-70s starting off the day on Saturday, climbing into the upper 90s for the afternoon with clouds coming in later day. It brings the chance for some scattered showers and thunderstorms at night and continuing through Sunday. Low 72 to 76, high 94 to 98 on Sunday, 88 to 92 Monday with some afternoon storms. From the KFXI Weather Center, I'm meteorologist Phil Spivak.
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3: You've been listening to the weather from the National Weather Service with meteorologist Phil Spivak. 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
6: KFXI Foxy 92 is celebrating 39 years of serving Southwest Oklahoma. 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Each week, we'll draw three finalists from all entries at our broadcast locations. Those names go into the hopper for the August 1st grand prize drawing. 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

That's Ty Myers with Ends of the Earth. I'm Rich Krieger. Coming up, Randy Travis announces his first album of original music in 18 years. Here's Dierks Bentley.

you never thought you'd be such a wonderful, irresistible human being, listening to all this great country music. But we have always had faith in you, and you are killing it. So how about another song?

0: Southwest Oklahoma's real country giant, KFXI, Marlowe, Lawton, Fort Sill, and Comanche.
1: News. I'm Deborah Valentine. President Trump has an answer to death threats coming from Iran. Fox's Gary Baumgarten reports the president has responded on Truth Social.
2: Trump writing, 1,000 missiles are locked and loaded and aimed at the Islamic Republic of Iran, with thousands of more to immediately follow should the Iranian government act on its threat.
1: Meanwhile, Iran has asked for additional peace talks. The preliminary phase of the case against Tyler Robinson has ended. Whether he will stand trial in the killing of Turning Point USA founder Charlie Kirk is now up to the judge.
3: Looking ahead to next steps, both sides will need to submit briefs to Judge Tony Graff and then return to court for oral arguments on September 1st.
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4: It's now time for the weather from the National Weather Service with meteorologist Phil Spieback. 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
6: The KFXI forecast, mainly clear sky through the night. We're in the mid-70s starting off the day on Saturday, climbing into the upper 90s for the afternoon with clouds coming in later day. It brings the chance for some scattered showers and thunderstorms at night and continuing through Sunday. Low 72 to 76, high 94 to 98 on Sunday, 88 to 92 Monday with some afternoon storms. From the KFXI Weather Center, I'm meteorologist Phil Spivak.
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1: News. I'm Chris DeMeo. President Trump threatening Iran earlier this morning after the funeral of Iran's supreme leader Ayatollah Khamenei saw open calls for his killing. The president posting on Truth Social that 1,000 missiles are locked and loaded and aimed at the Islamic Republic of Iran, with thousands more to follow immediately should the Iranian government act on its threat. The president adding the U.S. military would completely decimate and destroy all areas of Iran. Accused Charlie Kirk assassin Tyler Robinson's lawyers questioning the ATF agent who analyzed the alleged murder weapon as the preliminary hearing concludes.
2: An ATF report could not positively link the bullet recovered from Charlie Kirk's autopsy to the rifle tied to Robinson. But the prosecution countered the report was inconclusive because the bullet had broken into fragments.
1: That's Fox's Claudia Cowan in Provo, Utah. 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
3: It's now time for the weather from the National Weather Service with meteorologist Phil Spieback. 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
5: The KFXI forecast, mainly clear sky through the night. We're in the mid-70s starting off the day on Saturday, climbing into the upper 90s for the afternoon with clouds coming in later day. It brings the chance for some scattered showers and thunderstorms at night and continuing through Sunday. Low 72 to 76, high 94 to 98 on Sunday, 88 to 92 Monday with some afternoon storms. From the KFXI Weather Center, I'm meteorologist Phil Spivak.
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6: KFXI Foxy 92 is celebrating 39 years of serving Southwest Oklahoma. 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We're talking two tickets to see Cody Johnson live at the Paycom Center in Oklahoma City. 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Those names go into the hopper for the August 1st grand prize drawing. 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

0: That's Lainey Wilson. That's her latest single, Phone, Keys, Wallet. I'm Rich Krieger. Ella Langley, coming up.
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0: Oklahoma's real country giant, KFXI, Marlow, Lawton, Fort Sill, and Empire.
1: Fox News, I'm Deborah Valentine. Reports that Iran is making death threats against President Trump.
2: The president maintains this is not the product of a new threat on his life from Iran, dismissing a report from the Wall Street Journal that Israel had uncovered a fresh plot.
1: Fox's Alexandria Hoff. President Trump has responded to Iran's death threats on Truth Social, saying, quote, 1,000 missiles are locked and loaded and aimed at the Islamic Republic of Iran, with thousands more to immediately follow should the Iranian government act on its threat. Democratic Senate candidate Graham Plattner officially withdrew from the main Senate race Friday night. More from Fox's Kristen Goodwin.
2: Graham Plattner taking to X to share a letter to the Maine Department of the Secretary of State Division of Elections, stating, I write to formally withdraw my candidacy for the United States Senate.
1: He vehemently denies an allegation of sexual assault. 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
3: It's now time for the weather from the National Weather Service with meteorologist Phil Spieback. 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
5: The KFXI forecast, mainly clear sky through the night. We're in the mid-70s starting off the day on Saturday, climbing into the upper 90s for the afternoon with clouds coming in later day. It brings the chance for some scattered showers and thunderstorms at night and continuing through Sunday. Low 72 to 76, high 94 to 98 on Sunday, 88 to 92 Monday with some afternoon storms. From the KFXI Weather Center, I'm meteorologist Phil Spieback.
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12: The fighting spirit of the Marine Corps is born of battles won. Battles won within. Over enemies of fear. Enemies of doubt. It's who we are. It's what we do. It's a promise made to you for more than two centuries. 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

0: here's Southwest Oklahoma's real country giant, KFXI, Marlowe, Lawton, Fort Sill, and Elgin.
1: News. I'm Pam Husso. Amid fresh threats on his life, President Trump says he's left behind instructions to strike Iran should an assassination attempt succeed. Meantime, efforts underway to revive the ceasefire.
2: On Friday, Qatari negotiators supported by the U.S. arrived in Iran with the goal of de-escalation and a return to talks. President Trump posted that Iran requested more talks.
1: Fox's Mike Tobin. A royal reunification.
3: For the first time in years, Britain's King Charles meets not only with his youngest son, Prince Harry, but Harry's wife, Meghan, and their two young children. They haven't seen Charles since before he was king.
1: That's Fox's Lisa Brady. Relations have been strained since Prince Harry and Meghan walked away from royal life and moved to California 6 years ago. 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
5: The largest tribal hospital in the United States is now open to patients in Tahlequah.
6: The $470 million project is at the W.W. Hastings Hospital, which is the anchor facility for the Cherokee Health Services. The tribe will break ground next month on a $400 million clinic in Claremore. The original Hastings Hospital opened in Tahlequah in 1936. I'm Jacqueline Scott.
5: Ireland-based Samana is bringing to Tulsa manufacturing and development operations for its drone deliveries. Manna officials say the deliveries will help Tulsa businesses reach more customers. The governor calling it a huge asset for the entire state. The company says the new operations are expected to create thousands of jobs in Tulsa. I'm Katie Gray.
4: This is the ONN, the Oklahoma News Network.
7: Oh, hi. 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
2: 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Each week, we'll draw 3 finalists from all entries at our broadcast locations. Those names go into the hopper for the August 1st grand prize drawing. You'll be notified if your name is pulled as a finalist, and you must be present on August 1st to win the grand prize or other great prizes. You can register at every location until you become a finalist. It's all part of celebrating 39 years of KFXI Foxy 92 and kicking off our 40th year of broadcasting, serving you and all of Southwest Oklahoma. 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

0: Oklahoma's real country giant, KFXI, Marlow, Lawton, Fort Sill, and Pumpkin City.
1: News. I'm Paul Stevens. President Trump warning the U.S. would, quote, decimate Iran, unquote, if it carries out an assassination attempt rumored to target him. All this as efforts continue to salvage a ceasefire between D.C. and Tehran.
2: The Trump administration demanding that Iran issue a public statement agreeing to stop firing on commercial ships and declaring the Strait of Hormuz open.
1: And that is Fox's Kevin Cork. Is there enough evidence to put Tyler Robinson on trial for the killing of Charlie Kirk?
3: U.S. District Judge Tony Groff is now tasked with sifting through mountains of evidence presented in the five-day preliminary hearing in Provo, Utah. Evidence that prosecutors say includes surveillance footage and a confession.
1: Fox's Jeff Manasso. Charlie Kirk, the founder of Turning Point USA, was gunned down last September. 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
5: A 38-year-old Mexican national living in Oklahoma City is facing up to 40 years in prison for receiving and possessing child pornography. Homeland Security investigation agents say Silvio Ramirez Lopez was using online chats to receive images and videos of child sexual abuse. A Clemson hearing will take place for an Oklahoma death row inmate.
6: Carlos Cuesta Rodriguez was sentenced to die for the shooting death of Olympia Fisher in 2003. Prosecutors say the now 70-year-old stalked and abused the woman for months before shooting her to death in front of her 18-year-old pregnant daughter. His execution is set for August 13th. I'm Rex Oates.
5: Oklahoma has one of the nation's lowest active voter registration rates. A recent study puts the state at 70%, 15 percentage points below the national average. I'm Katie Gray.
4: This is the ONN. The Oklahoma News Network.
7: I'm a firefighter.
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0: She built her fan base on social media. She has a strong social media presence. Alexandra Kay, her new song called Straight From the Heart. And Alexandra Kay is one of the fastest rising stars in country music. So I feel like we're going to hear a lot more music from Alexandra Kay.
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2: 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Each week, we'll draw 3 finalists from all entries at our broadcast locations. Those names go into the hopper for the August 1st grand prize drawing. You'll be notified if your name is pulled as a finalist, and you must be present on August 1st to win the grand prize or other great prizes. You can register at every location until you become a finalist. It's all part of celebrating 39 years of KFXI Foxy 92 and kicking off our 40th year of broadcasting, serving you and all of Southwest Oklahoma. 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

0: East Oklahoma's real country giant, KFXI, Marlowe, Lawton, Fort Sill, and Empire.
1: I'm Pam Puzo. Efforts underway to salvage the ceasefire with Iran.
2: The Trump administration demanding that Iran issue a public statement agreeing to stop firing on commercial ships and declaring the Strait of Hormuz open.
1: Fox's Kevin Cork. President Trump also warning the U.S. would decimate Iran if it carries out an assassination attempt. Is there enough evidence to put Tyler Robinson on trial for the murder of Charlie Kirk?
3: U.S. District Judge Tony Groff is now tasked with sifting through mountains of evidence presented in the five-day preliminary hearing in Provo, Utah. Evidence that prosecutors say includes surveillance footage and a confession.
1: Fox's Jeff Manasso. Kirk, the founder of Turning Point USA, was gunned down last September. 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
4: This is news from the Oklahoma News Network.
5: The largest tribal hospital in the United States is now open to patients in Tahlequah.
6: The $470 million project is at the W.W. Hastings Hospital, which is the anchor facility for the Cherokee Health Services. The tribe will break ground next month on a $400 million clinic in Claremore. The original Hastings Hospital opened in Tahlequah in 1936. I'm Jacqueline Scott.
5: Ireland-based Samana is bringing to Tulsa manufacturing and development operations for its drone deliveries. Samana officials say the deliveries will help Tulsa businesses reach more customers. The governor calling it a huge asset for the entire state. The company says the new operations are expected to create thousands of jobs in Tulsa. I'm Katie Gray.
4: This is the ONN, the Oklahoma News Network.
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0: That's Lainey Wilson, who's won so many awards, and she feels so blessed. And Lainey Wilson says she wakes up every morning just feeling very blessed and very lucky. And rumor has it that Lainey Wilson is working on some new music, so maybe a new album later on this year.
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12: Hi, I'm Bailey Heston, the 2026 Rush Springs Watermelon Queen, and I'm inviting you to join me at this year's 81st annual Rush Springs Watermelon Festival. 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Hope to see you there. Look for me. I'll be the one wearing the crown.

0: Fans are loving this song. Kane Brown, Woman.
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2: 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This is Worth Your Wild. Fun fact about Worth Your Wild is Red Hot Chili Peppers are co-writers on this song because of the You're My Butterfly Sugar Baby reference in the song. 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
1: News. I'm Paul Stevens. Efforts underway as we speak to salvage a ceasefire between the U.S. and Iran.
2: The Trump administration demanding that Iran issue a public statement agreeing to stop firing on commercial ships and declaring the Strait of Hormuz open.
1: And that's Fox's Kevin Cork. President Trump also warning the U.S. would quote-unquote decimate Iran if it carries out an attempted assassination targeting him. Is there enough evidence to put Tyler Robinson on trial for killing Charlie Kirk?
3: U.S. District Judge Tony Groff is now tasked with sifting through mountains of evidence presented in the five-day preliminary hearing in Provo, Utah. Evidence that prosecutors say includes surveillance footage and a confession.
1: Fox's Jeff Manasso. Charlie Kirk was the founder of Turning Point USA. He was gunned down last September. 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
4: This is news from the Oklahoma News Network.
5: A 38-year-old Mexican national living in Oklahoma City is facing up to 40 years in prison for receiving and possessing child pornography. Homeland Security investigation agents say Silvio Ramirez Lopez was using online chats to receive images and videos of child sexual abuse. A Clemson hearing will take place for an Oklahoma death row inmate.
6: Carlos Cuesta Rodriguez was sentenced to die for the shooting death of Olympia Fisher in 2003. Prosecutors say the now 70-year-old stalked and abused the woman for months before shooting her to death in front of her 18-year-old pregnant daughter. His execution is set for August 13th. I'm Rex Oates.
5: Oklahoma has one of the nation's lowest active voter registration rates. A recent study puts the state at 70%, 15 percentage points below the national average. I'm Katie Gray.
4: This is the ONN. The Oklahoma News Network.
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0: 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Evidently, these two are. That's Lauren Elena and Chase Matthew.
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2: 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Each week, we'll draw three finalists from all entries at our broadcast locations. Those names go into the hopper for the August 1st grand prize drawing. You'll be notified if your name is pulled as a finalist, and you must be present on August 1st to win the grand prize or other great prizes. 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It's all part of celebrating 39 years of KFXI Foxy 92 and kicking off our 40th year of broadcasting, serving you and all of Southwest Oklahoma. 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

0: Southwest Oklahoma's real country giant. KFXI, Marlow, Lawton, Fort Sill, and Rush Springs.
1: I'm Pam Puso. A demand and a deadline from the U.S. to Iran concerning the Strait of Hormuz.
2: Per Axios, U.S. officials want Iran to publicly acknowledge the strait is open, commit to stopping attacks on commercial vessels, and recognize that shipping lanes will remain open without tolls.
1: Fox's Madeline Rivera, this as Iran's supreme leader vows revenge for the death of his father. Parts of Missouri are hoping to dry out.
3: They saw in some of those communities on the high end as much as a foot of rain for Thursday. Thursday really into Friday when all that was coming down. We're still tracking a risk of some flooding as we move through the weekend. Now that's shifted a little farther off towards the east.
1: Fox meteorologist Adam Klotz, hundreds of people have been rescued, a state of emergency declared in Missouri. 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
4: This is news from the Oklahoma News Network.
5: The largest tribal hospital in the United States is now open to patients in Tahlequah.
6: The $470 million project is at the W.W. Hastings Hospital, which is the anchor facility for the Cherokee Health Services. The tribe will break ground next month on a $400 million clinic in Claremore. The original Hastings Hospital opened in Tahlequah in 1936. I'm Jacqueline Scott.
5: Ireland-based Samana is bringing to Tulsa manufacturing and development operations for its drone deliveries. Manna officials say the deliveries will help Tulsa businesses reach more customers. The governor calling it a huge asset for the entire state. The company says the new operations are expected to create thousands of jobs in Tulsa. I'm Katie Gray.
4: This is the ONN, the Oklahoma News Network.
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0: He just revealed about a week ago in an interview that in 2014, when he was a brand new artist, nobody knew who he was, and he was just dying for jobs. He got an offer to open for Toby Keith for a couple of shows, and he would be paid $500 a show, which was, you know, really good money. But he didn't think it was quite good enough. He called Toby's manager back and said, you know, yeah, I'll do it, but I'll do it for $1,000 a show. And that was relayed to Toby Keith. And Toby Keith actually was very impressed by that. He's like, oh, standing up for yourself. So, yeah, he paid Corey Kent $1,000 per show to open for him. I love that.
1: Laying down the law in Southwest Oklahoma, KFXI, Foxy 92.
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3: 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Those names go into the hopper for the August 1st grand prize drawing. 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It's all part of celebrating 39 years of KFXI Foxy 92 and kicking off our 40th year of broadcasting, serving you and all of Southwest Oklahoma. 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
2: News. I'm Paul Stevens. Israel sharing intelligence with the U.S. about an alleged Iranian plot to assassinate.

0: Assassinate President Trump as U.S. attacks continue.
1: President Trump, in spite of this, in spite of two previous attempts on his life, is showing strength, not fear. And, you know, by saying, you know, we are going to bomb you into oblivion, I think that sets the tone very correctly.
0: U.S. Ambassador to NATO Mark Whitaker on Fox. Main Democratic U.S. Senate candidate Graham Platner stepping aside after a campaign plagued with scandal. Reaction from the GOP.
2: The replacement may end up not having a Nazi tattoo, and he may not abuse women, but he's still going to share the socialist agenda that Graham Platner and these radicals in places like New York City and Denver do as well.
0: On Fox, Arkansas, GOP Senator Tom Cotton, Platner denying the allegations. 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
4: A 38-year-old Mexican national living in Oklahoma City is facing up to 40 years in prison for receiving and possessing child pornography. Homeland Security investigation agents say Silvio Ramirez Lopez was using online chats to receive images and videos of child sexual abuse. A Clemson hearing will take place for an Oklahoma death row inmate.
5: Carlos Cuesta Rodriguez was sentenced to die for the shooting death of Olympia Fisher in 2003. Prosecutors say the now 70-year-old stalked and abused the woman for months before shooting her to death in front of her 18-year-old pregnant daughter. His execution is set for August 13th. I'm Rex Oates.
4: Oklahoma has one of the nation's lowest active voter registration rates. A recent study puts the state at 70%, 15 percentage points below the national average. I'm Katie Gray.
3: This is the ONN, the Oklahoma News Network.
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0: 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That's Riley Green.
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17: Hi, I'm Bailey Heston, the 2026 Rush Springs Watermelon Queen, and I'm inviting you to join me at this year's 81st Annual Rush Springs Watermelon Festival. 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Hope to see you there. Look for me. 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

0: 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It's Boston.
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0: Southwest Oklahoma's real country giant, KFXI, Marlow, Lawton, Fort Sill, and Elgin.
1: News. I'm Pam Puso. Water rescues across Missouri after epic flash flooding. More states are at risk this weekend.
2: There's been so much rain across this area. Any additional rainfall will cause flooding. And it's a large area that we're worried about. Major cities like Indianapolis, Louisville, down towards Nashville, maybe even towards Atlanta. All spots where you can see some really heavy rainfall.
1: Fox meteorologist Adam Klotz. Locked and loaded, President Trump targeting Iran on social media.
3: President Trump takes to Truth Social to threaten Iran after there were open calls for his death at the funeral of Supreme Leader Ayatollah Ali Khamenei.
1: That's Fox's Gary Baumgarten. According to Reuters, Iran's Supreme Leader said in writing today, revenge.

0: revenge for his father's death must certainly take place. 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
1: This is news from the Oklahoma News Network.
2: The largest tribal hospital in the United States is now open to patients in Tahlequah.
3: The $470 million project is at the W.W. Hastings Hospital, which is the anchor facility for the Cherokee Health Services. The tribe will break ground next month on a $400 million clinic in Claremore. The original Hastings Hospital opened in Tahlequah in 1936. I'm Jacqueline Scott.
2: Ireland-based Samana is bringing to Tulsa manufacturing and development operations for its drone deliveries. Manna officials say the deliveries will help Tulsa businesses reach more customers. The governor calling it a huge asset for the entire state. The company says the new operations are expected to create thousands of jobs in Tulsa. I'm Katie Gray.
1: This is the ONN, the Oklahoma News Network.
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0: It does amuse me that Morgan Wallen is a single man. Ernest is not. And his wife knew in advance that he was going to be recording this song. Everything's fine. It's Cowgirls.
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1: News. I'm Paul Stevens. Members of Congress weigh in on new U.S. military strikes against Iran in light of a crumbling ceasefire.
2: We're basically back at a point of negotiating from a position of strength, letting the Iranians know how it's going to be. And look, we tried to allow them to behave like a normal country. It seems to be beyond them to do that, so we're moving to Plan B.
1: Tennessee Republican Senator Bill Hagerty with Fox's Larry Kudlow. Maine Democratic U.S. Senate candidate Graham Platner stepping aside after a campaign plagued with scandal,
3: including an accusation from a former girlfriend that he sexually assaulted her, which he denies. Because he withdrew before Monday, his name will not appear on the November ballot. Democrats have until July 27th to name a replacement.
1: And that is Fox's Kristen Goodwin. And again, no firm word on who Platner's replacement may be. 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
5: A 38-year-old Mexican national living in Oklahoma City is facing up to 40 years in prison for receiving and possessing child pornography. Homeland Security investigation agents say Silvio Ramirez Lopez was using online chats to receive images and videos of child

0: child sexual abuse. A Clemson hearing will take place for an Oklahoma death row inmate.
1: Carlos Cuesta Rodriguez was sentenced to die for the shooting death of Olympia Fisher in 2003. Prosecutors say the now 70-year-old stalked and abused the woman for months before shooting her to death in front of her 18-year-old pregnant daughter. His execution is set for August 13th. I'm Rex Oates.
0: Oklahoma has one of the nation's lowest active voter registration rates. A recent study puts the state at 70%, 15 percentage points below the national average. I'm Katie Gray.
2: This is the ONN. The Oklahoma News Network.
3: We all make choices. 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
4: Bye, Dad.
5: Bye-bye.
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The new one from Kane Brown is on the way, and we now have the official answer to the question, does a bear do certain things in the woods? No, he does it in the commissary. I'll tell you about that coming up.

0: Literally decades and decades of experience singing that song. That's Tim and Eric and Hardy and Morgan and MacArthur.
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2: 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Those names go into the hopper for the August 1st grand prize drawing. 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

0: Oklahoma's real country giant, KFXI, Marlowe, Lawton, Fort Sill, and Wauwega.
1: Fox News, I'm Carmen Roberts. President Trump warns Iran that 1,000 missiles are locked and loaded if it succeeds in its threat to assassinate him.
2: Today, Iran's supreme leader said on state TV that avenging his father must take place. At the funeral of the late Ayatollah, flags were seen reading, quote, kill Trump.
1: Fox's Alex Hogan. President Trump's given Tehran until today to publicly declare the Strait of Hormuz is open and renounce attacks on commercial ships. Apple sues OpenAI, accusing it of stealing trade secrets.
3: The suit says the theft of Apple's trade secrets by the maker of ChatGPT was part of a coordinated pattern of misconduct at an institutional level.
1: Fox's Lisa Lacera. Apple claims that OpenAI coached departing employees on how to take secrets and avoid suspicion. 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
5: The largest tribal hospital in the United States is now open to patients in Tahlequah.
6: The $470 million project is at the W.W. Hastings Hospital, which is the anchor facility for the Cherokee Health Services. The tribe will break ground next month on a $400 million clinic in Claremore. The original Hastings Hospital opened in Tahlequah in 1936. I'm Jacqueline Scott.
5: Ireland-based Samana is bringing to Tulsa manufacturing and development operations for its drone deliveries. Manna officials say the deliveries will help Tulsa businesses reach more customers. The governor calling it a huge asset for the entire state. The company says the new operations are expected to create thousands of jobs in Tulsa. I'm Katie Gray.
4: This is the ONN, the Oklahoma News Network.
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just watching her blonde hair sunburn, stare at them white caps rolling over. 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But she looks back, yeah, she throws me a kiss like, honey, I sure want you. And it's 103 between her and me, and only 92 in Daytona. And it

0: That's Luke Combs, Days Like These. Hi there, I'm Papi Jeep. Well, the upcoming season of Who Wants to Be a Millionaire will include a Seinfeld reunion. Jason Alexander, Wayne Knight, Brad Paisley, former Dodgers star Clayton Kershaw, Colin Jost, and Michael Chi from Saturday Night Live. It's going to be good. Speaking of Brad Paisley, American Saturday Night next.
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19: Hi, I'm Bailey Heston, the 2026 Rush Springs Watermelon Queen, and I'm inviting you to join me at this year's 81st Annual Rush Springs Watermelon Festival. 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Hope to see you there. Look for me. I'll be the one wearing the crown.

0: John Morgan, I was just a kid myself. Blake Shelton, Ella Langley, and Jelly Roll with his latest Hands Up next.
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2: Hey, y'all, this is Jackson Dean, and I am very excited that my new song, Make a Liar, is out now.

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0: Southwest Oklahoma's real country giant, KFXI, Marlowe, Lawton, Fort Sill, and Comanche.
1: I'm Gary Albinger. Congress weighing in on new military strikes on Iran as a shaky ceasefire remains in place.
2: We're basically back at a point of negotiating from a position of strength, letting the Iranians know how it's going to be. And look, we tried to allow them to behave like a normal country. It seems to be beyond them to do that. So we're moving to Plan B.
1: Tennessee Republican Senator Bill Hagerty with Fox's Larry Kudlow. In Maine, Graham Plattner's officially ended a scandal-plagued campaign for the Senate,
3: including an accusation from a former girlfriend that he sexually assaulted her, which he denies. Because he withdrew before Monday, his name will not appear on the November ballot. Democrats have until July 27th to name a replacement.
1: Fox's Kristen Goodwin. Democrats are focused on winning the seat, which is now held by Republican Senator Susan Collins. 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
5: A 38-year-old Mexican national living in Oklahoma City is facing up to 40 years in prison for receiving and possessing child pornography. Homeland Security investigation agents say Silvio Ramirez Lopez was using online chats to receive images and videos of child sexual abuse. A Clemson hearing will take place for an Oklahoma death row inmate.
6: Carlos Cuesta Rodriguez was sentenced to die for the shooting death of Olympia Fisher in 2003. Prosecutors say the now 70-year-old stalked and abused the woman for months before shooting her to death in front of her 18-year-old pregnant daughter. His execution is set for August 13th. I'm Rex Oates.
5: Oklahoma has one of the nation's lowest active voter registration rates. A recent study puts the state at 70%, 15 percentage points below the national average. I'm Katie Gray.
4: This is the ONN, the Oklahoma News Network.
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0: Zach John King, and the song is called Get to Drinkin'. Hi there, I'm Bobby G. Well, Ella Langley shared a look at her life out on the road, and she says she likes to drink warm water when she wakes up, lift weights, do some yoga, and then listen to R&B while she gets her hair and makeup done. Sounds like a lovely life. Bradley Gilbert is next.
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1: 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And this summer, you get a chance to win big with our anniversary prize package. We're talking 2 tickets to see Cody Johnson live at the Paycom Center in Oklahoma City. 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Each week, we'll draw 3 finalists from all entries at our broadcast locations. Those names go into the hopper for the August 1st grand prize drawing. You'll be notified if your name is pulled as a finalist, and you must be present on August 1st to win the grand prize or other great prizes. You can register at every location until you become a finalist. It's all part of celebrating 39 years of KFXI Foxy 92 and kicking off our 40th year of broadcasting, serving you and all of Southwest Oklahoma. 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

0: Southwest Oklahoma's real country giant, KFXI, Marlow, Lawton, Fort Sill, and Velma.
1: News. I'm Carmen Roberts. Iran and Middle East diplomats are holding crisis talks in Oman today after the U.S. demanded Tehran keep the Strait of Hormuz open.
2: President Trump also says that Washington has agreed to continue talks at the request of Iran. Today, Iran's foreign minister arrived in Oman to talk about traffic in the Strait of Hormuz.
1: Fox's Alex Hogan. Oman says Iran has agreed to continue negotiations aimed at reaching a deal under international law. A pretrial hearing for the man accused of killing Charlie Kirk wrapped up yesterday.
3: The main goal for prosecutors was to convince the judge that the case against 23-year-old Tyler Robinson should go to trial. Though at the end of the week-long hearing, no decision from Judge Tony Graff Jr.
1: Fox's Max Gordon. Final arguments are set to take place in September, and then the judge will make a decision. 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
4: This is news from the Oklahoma News Network.
5: The largest tribal hospital in the United States is now open to patients in Tahlequah.
6: The $470 million project is at the W.W. Hastings Hospital, which is the anchor facility for the Cherokee Health Services. The tribe will break ground next month on a $400 million clinic in Claremore. The original Hastings Hospital opened in Tahlequah in 1936. I'm Jacqueline Scott.
5: Ireland-based Samana is bringing to Tulsa manufacturing and development operations for its drone deliveries. Manna officials say the deliveries will help Tulsa businesses reach more customers. The governor calling it a huge asset for the entire state. The company says the new operations are expected to create thousands of jobs in Tulsa. I'm Katie Gray.
4: This is the ONN, the Oklahoma News Network.
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horseback. Now he's a buckskin, 15 hands, five-time team road champion. She never liked him, she don't need him. 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

0: Morgan Wallen, thinking about me. Hi there, I'm Bobby G. Well, according to Travel and Leisure, the best cities in the U.S., New Orleans, Louisiana, Savannah, Georgia, and Santa Fe, New Mexico. This is the second year in a row that Santa Fe has gotten the top spot. Readers say it was thanks to the 300 days of sunshine. Lots of good food there, too.
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3: KFXI Foxy 92 is celebrating 39 years of serving Southwest Oklahoma. 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
1: A 38-year-old Mexican national living in Oklahoma City is facing up to 40 years in prison for receiving and possessing child pornography. Homeland Security investigation agents say Silvio Ramirez Lopez was using online chats to receive images and videos of child sexual abuse. A Clemson hearing will take place for an Oklahoma death row inmate.
2: Carlos Cuesta Rodriguez was sentenced to die for the shooting death of Olympia Fisher in 2003. Prosecutors say the now 70-year-old stalked and abused the woman for months before shooting her to death in front of her 18-year-old pregnant daughter. His execution is set for August 13th. I'm Rex Oates.
1: Oklahoma has one of the nation's lowest active voter registration rates. A recent study puts the state at 70%, 15 percentage points below the national average. I'm Katie Gray.
0: This is the ONN. 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

may be true that we do not have all our ducks in a row. We do have the best country music on the radio, all lined up and ready to roll. For you, that's got to count for something, right?

0: Stella Lefty. Song is called Boston. Hi there, I'm Babby G. If you're flying to Boston and you want a window seat and you pay extra for it, you want the seat to have a window. Well, there's some airlines that, well, have window seat upgrades with no window. You know, you're kind of in between. So now those airlines are being sued by passengers who paid extra for that window seat and got stuck staring at a wall.
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23: 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Hope to see you there. Look for me. I'll be the one wearing the crown.

0: In this neighborhood, Dierks Bentley lives right next to Alabama.
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5: News. I'm Carmen Roberts. High-level talks in Oman today between Iran and Middle East negotiators as President Trump demands Tehran respond about the Strait of Hormuz.
6: Both Washington and Tehran trading new threats today. The administration says it set a deadline of today for Iran to reopen the critical waterway and for to cease any attacks on ships in the Strait of Hormuz.
5: Fox's Alex Hogan. Missouri flash floods claim a life. It came after an extensive search. Crews found the body of a woman today who was swept away as floods tore through Crawford County on Friday. More flooding is expected.
7: There's been so much rain across this area. Any additional rainfall will cause flooding. And it's a large area that we're worried about. Major cities like Indianapolis, Louisville, down towards Nashville, maybe even towards Atlanta. All spots where you can see some really heavy rainfall.
5: Fox's Adam Klotz. 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
8: The largest tribal hospital in the United States is now open to patients in Tahlequah.
9: The $470 million project is at the W.W. Hastings Hospital, which is the anchor facility for the Cherokee Health Services. The tribe will break ground next month on a $400 million clinic in Claremore. The original Hastings Hospital opened in Tahlequah in 1936. I'm Jacqueline Scott.
8: Ireland-based Samana is bringing to Tulsa manufacturing and development operations for its drone deliveries. Manna officials say the deliveries will help Tulsa businesses reach more customers. The governor calling it a huge asset for the entire state. The company says the new operations are expected to create thousands of jobs in Tulsa. I'm Katie Gray.
4: This is the ONN, the Oklahoma News Network.
10: Hi, Grandma. What's for dinner?
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Luke Combs and Back in the Saddle. Hi there, I'm Bobby G. Hope you're having a great weekend. Got Alexandra Kay, Straight for the Heart, coming up right after Thomas Rhett. This is Die a Happy Man.

0: that.
1: John Morgan and Friends Like That. 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

0: Hardy, Eric Church, Tim McGraw, Morgan Wallen. That's MacArthur. I'm Bobby G. Still to come, got Little Big Town, Bailey Zimmerman, and Corey Kent, along with Co Wetzel, Rocky Mountain Low, next.
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